Dummy.

parties at night. 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
0: Shot.
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0: Andagi, Ira Fosto, Andala, Ira Fosto, Venyaki, Ira Fosto, Venyala, Ira Fosto, Andagi, Ira Fosto, Andala, Ira Fosto, Venyaki, Ira Fosto, Venyala, Ira Fosto, Andagi.
1: E depois Barman vende conosco assim.

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Yo mama's favorite DJ. 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
7: What up?
8: Hey, yo. Wakey, wakey. It's breakfast time.
9: Morning is upon us.

0: So if you are a Portuguese speaker, the app is already in the Portuguese language. You have to download it from the App Store on iOS and on the Play Store on Android. So once you download it, the app will have an onboarding journey which will teach you about how to use it and what you can do. Currently, the app has dictionaries, modules, categories, as well as quizzes for practicing. In less than 45 days, we have 1,600 users using the app, and they have solved over 3,000. We've definitely reached some of the users that we intended to in the beginning. We've seen someone say that, "I couldn't speak with my grandma, but thanks to this, I have a resource that I can connect with my grandma." We've seen people from abroad saying that, "I always wanted to connect with the language and the cultures of my origin country, and with this, I can now try and understand it." A percentage of the users of the app are from other countries and continents altogether. So we have people from Berlin, from Madrid, from Australia, New Zealand, from Asia. We have people from Brazil. We have people from North America. So I believe that this is the platform that has the greatest number of Shangana and Makua speakers, students, because we currently have about 1,600 of them.
1: That's the voice of Ivan Bila, a Mozambican entrepreneur and founder of the local language translation app. They are working with Shangana, Makua, and Lomwe.
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7: 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Hey, yo.
8: 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It's breakfast time.
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10: Ten minutes after 8, your breakfast show. What a foggy day we had, we're having this morning, particularly in some areas, but now tend to improve. Looky.

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1: So if you are a Portuguese speaker, the app is already in the Portuguese language. You have to download it from the App Store on iOS and on the Play Store on Android. So once you download it, the app will have an onboarding journey which will teach you about how to use it and what you can do. Currently, the app has dictionaries, modules, categories, as well as quizzes for practicing. In less than 45 days, we have 1,600 users using the app, and they have solved over 3,000. We've definitely reached some of the users that we intended to in the beginning. We've seen someone say that I couldn't speak with my grandma, but thanks to this I have a resource that I can connect with my grandma. We've seen people from abroad saying that I always wanted to connect with the language and the cultures of my origin country, and with this I can now try and understand it. A percentage of the users of the app are from other countries and continents altogether. So we have people from Berlin, from Madrid, from Australia, New Zealand, from Asia. We have people from Brazil. We have people from North America. So I believe that this is the platform that has the greatest number of Shangana and Makua speakers, students, because we currently have about 1,600 of them.
2: That's the voice of Ivan Bila, a Mozambican entrepreneur and founder of the local language translation app. They are working with Shangana, Makua, and Ulang.
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It's Friday and great tracks we are providing to you, of course, to have a great morning, to relax. 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

on Bob Sinclair. It's now 4 minutes to 9 to have the news headlines. Stick on there with us, and later we'll bring also some interviews we did during the launch of Lujo Festival in Maputo. So make sure that you stay there with us. Let's have Rihanna. Where have you been?

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2: Dear listener of Maputo Corridor Radio, well, it's Friday. As we tell you that the NGD is activating proactive action plans in response to extreme drought, and also that Mozambique has faced road accidents causing 6 deaths in a week. The health Africans are being urged to place non-communicable diseases at the center of public policies, while post-flood recovery plan budgeted at 100 billion USD, guys. And we close with the government forecast average economic growth of almost 5% as of next year. The weather forecast today, Friday, is at 27 degrees Celsius, maximum with the minimum at 14. A good morning for you, and goodbye for now.
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0: So if you are a Portuguese speaker, the app is already in the Portuguese language. You have to download it from the App Store on iOS and on the Play Store on Android. So once you download it, the app will have an onboarding journey which will teach you about how to use it and what you can do. Currently, the app has dictionaries, modules, categories, as well as quizzes for practicing. In less than 45 days, we have 1,600 users using the app, and they have solved over 3,000. We've definitely reached some of the users that we intended to in the beginning. We've seen someone say that, "I couldn't speak with my grandma, but thanks to this, I have a resource that I can connect with my grandma." We've seen people from abroad saying that, "I always wanted to connect with the language and the cultures of my origin country, and with this, I can now try and understand it." A percentage of the users of the app are from other countries and continents altogether. So we have people from Berlin, from Madrid, from Australia, New Zealand, from Asia. We have people from Brazil. We have people from North America. So I believe that this is the platform that has the greatest number of Shangana and Makua speakers, students, because we currently have about 1,600 of them.
1: That's the voice of Ivan Bila, a Mozambican entrepreneur and founder of the local language translation app. They are working with Shangana, Makua, and Lomwe.
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Well, I come on with a great track, Cupim, having now Angel with We Oh No. Well, we have now World Cup winners, actually France was, you know, World Cup winners in 1998 and in 2018. Well, France has created another special team and the favorite to win the 2026 competition. Well, they showed just why they remained the team to beat this year's with an impressive 2-0 victory over Morocco. Although, of course, it would be nice also having Morocco, you know, going to the semi-final. But anyway. We keep on moving. It's 7 minutes after 9, and I hope you are doing well with 105.9 FM Maputo Corridor Radio.

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2: Well, it's now 9:15. Let's join Berta Madime with a press review. Hi, Berta. Good morning.
3: Press review time in the house of Maputo Corridor Radio, the English service of Radio Mozambique. While the updates come from five services of information, we're kicking off with Radio Mozambique as they update us about the President of Republic calling for adding value to national raw materials. Natural gas for vehicles again is gaining ground as an alternative energy source in the country, while Jimmy Drutlu celebrates 40 years of his career with a double concert in Maputo. We also read that NIAS is strengthening health network with renewed health units in Mawa, and Pemba construction of the Anishibuiba Road is undergoing changes. Reading now from AIM, which is the country's information agency, which kicks off with INGD activating proactive action plan in response to extreme drought, while road accidents cause 6 demises in a week. Salim Valla argues that national development plans must move beyond the planning stage, while President Chapo wants to bring major investment closure to national economy. They also tell us that journalists from Mozambique Public Press receive AI training in China. The government is forecasting average economic growth of almost 5% as of 2027. Club of Mozambique is the next service we are going to read for you, kicking off with economists and academics in Maputo advocate for SMEs rescue and fiscal decentralization and inclusion, while Maputo hosts conference to define priority for the country's sustainable development. Well, Daniel Chap also says that next 25 years must guarantee Mozambique's economic independence, while the Bank of Mozambique warns of severe level of sovereign risk. And Mozambique Travel Sector links agency irregularities to risks already denounced by communicated to the government. And we tell you also that the Mozambican government and Standard Bank reaffirm commitment when it comes to developing creative industry, and the government is trying to repatriate Mozambicans deceived by fake jobs and promises in Portugal. 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Next service to be read from is Jornal Noticias. It's a public service which also highlights that is going to have a concert at Alvalade. A picture on the front page with Jenny Catamo and a Mozambican football player, and Plutonio, which is a Portuguese rapper. Catembe and Neymar take the country to Lujo Festival in Eswatini. Wild animals kill 5 people in Niassa is also a story that you can read as Maria Manuela Lukash meets Sergei Lavrov, the Minister of Foreign Affairs in Russia. You're also reading from Jornal Noticias that President of the Republic acknowledges that an abundance of resources does not produce development. While President Chapo at the development conference in the country says the task is to reduce economic duality, Democratic Republic of Congo death toll from Ebola rises to 580, while 56 Mozambicans arrested for illegal mining. Residents of Mashava Kilometro 15 have been consuming energy for free, while inmate shot during escape attempt in Homwini, and father kills a daughter with spear. Father also tries to sell daughter in debt is also read on the front page of Jornal Noticias. As we now close with Jornal O País, which is a private service of information, which tells us about government that is willing to transform strategic thinking into concrete actions for development. 700 young people graduated from technical and vocational training centers in Kilimanjaro, while Zambezi Valley Development Agency and Soku Group established partnership to strengthen public outreach. We also tell you on the front page of Jornal O País that overcrowding at the Manica Regional Prison is a concern for the Attorney General's office, and that road degradation worries business owners in debt. You're connected to this radio station of your heart. My name is Berta Madim, and I'm telling you about the stories making the country. Make sure that you are also going to be with us until the end of the day, as we're going to share with you more details and stories about what's happening in the country. country. For the updated information, make sure that at 12 o'clock you catch up with Inzava for all the information that's making Mozambique. My name is Berta Madim. A good day for you. And goodbye for now.
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2: Well, 20 minutes after 9, we had Berta Madima with a press review at exactly 10. She will be back to keep you updated with the full news bulletin. Let me bring Kalema and Zé Felipe on the under.

0: Rui Orlando with Bruna Tatiana, or featuring Bruna Tatiana with Te Conheço. It's now 9:30. 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
0: 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Well, on the background, we have Kina Marabente remix featuring Dama Dublinga by Nemo is going to represent Mozambique at the 8th edition of Lucha Food, the Standard Bank Lucha Food and Lifestyle Festival in Eswatini from the 1st and 2nd of August.

0: Ryan.
1: Kina Maramenta, great track by Neyma. As I said, she's going to represent Mozambique in the 8th edition of Lujo, Standard Bank Lujo Food and Lifestyle Festival. It's about food, it's about fashion, it's about music, it's about, you know, cultural identity. And talking about cultural identity, during the launch of the Lujo Festival here in Maputo this week, I had the opportunity to talk to Lizette Shirima, who is an artist and also fashion designer who works mostly with what really identifies African people. And let's have a bit of what she said on Lujo Festival and also on her work.
2: Hello, my name is Lizette Shirim. I am an artist and fashion designer, actually multifaceted artist. And I primarily work with the fabric. And my narrative is about our identity. I'm looking to narrate or rewrite our identity. And that's what I'm searching for. Because when I see Mozambique, I feel we still don't have our true identity. So I work with the fabrics, and many people think that Capulanas are our identity, but they're not our identity because it's made for us. So then my work is mainly focused on the linen fabrics and the khaki, hemp, you know, that represents more of African culture. And then I work with patchworking and to remember our forefathers, our grandmothers, because they used to do a patchwork. That's why I incorporate a lot on my work. And this exhibition and fashion show, I call it Negligencia do Portal da Vida. In a way, it's like we neglect. It's what's mostly about women and how we women, we are neglected. And then I bring together a fashion, and I invited artists to wear my clothes, because in my mind, I think artists are the true models, because modeling model is not about clothes, it's about identity, it's about character, it's about what artists are doing, contributing with the culture for our beautiful Mozambique.
1: Well, we are at the Lujo launch, and the theme is a return to the African future, and I believe it goes to what is your work.
2: What I'm doing, yes.
1: In this edition of Lujo, are we going to have Lizette representing Mozambique?
2: Yes, we are talking about, they invited me, that's why I'm here today. And this is the first time that I am participate on this kind of event. So the people from Cultivarts invited me to, they called me and they say that they would like me to represent Mozambique in their fashion. So I said yes.
1: That's a great news.
2: Yes, I said yes. So we're still talking about, it's not yet finalized, but hopefully I will be representing Mozambique.
1: Just in case you finalize, what are you taking?
2: I am taking a little bit of the collection I've shown and some other things that I will create, some crazy ideas that I have in mind, you know, to represent better Mozambique.
1: Lizette, looking at the cultural scene in Mozambique, what is it missing to have for us as Mozambican an event of that dimension, like Lujo?
2: What is missing is more uniting. We need to be more united. We need to love each other more. We need to collaborate with each other. We need to embrace each other so that together we can make it, we can make Mozambique even stronger, because there's lots of talent that, but we are apart from each other. Each one is doing his own thing. So I think we need to be coming together and stop being youngsters.
1: That's it. You know, this was Lizette Shirim bringing Kaya, of course, what she's taking to Lujo, although she's still finalizing the contract with the Lujo team. But fingers crossed to Lizette to be there and, of course, represent our country. Well, let's have also Zilk from Katembe. connection, collaborative project between Mozambique and Eswatini, and they're going also to be part of this 8th edition and also the way the Lucho launch in Maputo.
0: We are here with the representative of Katembe Connection. How has it been to you doing this collaboration between Mozambique and Eswatini in the Katembe project? You have been at Bushfire and now you're going to Lujo.
3: Well, it has been exciting as well as humbling. You know, when you are around a lot of people that is talented, you learn a lot of things and you understand that, you know, you are a part of a bigger plan, you know. I've been learning a lot, collecting a lot creatively. I feel like I am growing as an artist as well. But I am more excited about the collaboration itself. I think that Mozambique and Eswatini, we are pretty similar in different ways. And it's so unfair that this collaboration didn't happen before. You know, we are very organic in our way of creating. It's crazy how we just start playing and start singing and things come out of us. So I feel like it's like so natural. But and I'm very, very excited.
0: What are you taking to Lujo this time?
3: We are taking the, like, I would say, enhancement of what we have prepared since the first residency we've made, like the songs, pretty much the same songs but better, you know. We are pretty much a very recent group, so we are trying to make it better for us and be more unisonous as a group, you know. But we are bringing a lot of heritage, a lot of shared communion, and our voices.
0: Invite Mozambican audience.
3: Mozambique, let's go, let's go. Bring out your fashion, bring out your power, bring out that Maninga nice way of being to Lujo Festival this year. We need it.
1: That's it, Zilk from Katembe Connection, and they will be part of the 8th edition of Standard Bank Lujo Food and Lifestyle Festival, and representing Mozambique alongside Neymar. Well, it's now 18 minutes to 10, and let's have one more track by Neymar, and let's have this song Stilo Shaneima.
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2: Well, dear listener, it's now precisely a minute after 10. Let's have Berta Madima with the news. Right after the news, we'll have Armindo Masinga with Welcome to Inhamban. 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
4: The Bulletin of Mozambique News is read by Berta Madima. The NGDA has activated a proactive action plan in response to extreme drought in the country. The measure covers the district of Mapai, Masangena, Chigubu, Mabote, Chikwalakwala and Masingiri in Gaza Province, southern Mozambique, as well as Masinga, Jangamu and Homini in Inhamban, as preparedness action in the face of the threat of El Nino phenomenon starts. The head of the NGD, Luis Amek, says there is a need for all the state, public and private institutions, as well as cooperation partners to harmonize proactive actions aimed at reducing losses and minimizing the impacts of the drought in Mozambique. Meanwhile, six people have died in only a week due to road accidents. The accidents, which also resulted in 9 serious injuries and 14 minor injuries, occurred between June the 27th and July the 3rd. There are also reports of significant material damage resulting from the accidents. The Police of the Republic of Mozambique points to excessive speed and irregular intersections as the main causes of accidents recorded in the country. In the area of crimes, 69 offenses were recorded during the same period, with 55 cases solved. Crimes against persons and against poverty dominated the criminal landscape between the last week of June and the 1st of July, with 24 and 32 occurrences respectively. During the same period, the corporation confiscated 50 vehicle registration documents and 142 driver's licenses and issued 3,291 fines for various infractions. On the other hand, at least 14 individuals were arrested for illegal driving. Another 7 drivers were also arrested for alleged involvement in cases of active corruption. In coordination with the National Criminal Investigation Service, CERNIC, the Police of the Republic of Mozambique, PRM, detained 3,900 individuals, of which 3,600 were for border violations and 231 for committing common crimes. The corporation also seized and recovered 4 firearms, including a pistol, a shotgun, 4 carabines, an anti-riot weapon, and 217 rounds of ammunition in the provinces of Maputo in the south, Sofala and Zambezi in the center, and Nampula in the north. When it comes to drug trafficking and consumption, the police seized 40 kilograms of cannabis sativa, also known as marijuana or suruma, 20 grams of cocaine, 1.16 grams of methamphetamine, and 50 grams of heroin. Within the framework of the link between the police and the community, the Police of the Republic of Mozambique held 1,400 public consultation meetings throughout the country. The meetings aimed to hear the population opinions on the local security situation and to promote self-security methods. You're listening to Maputo Corridor Radio, the English service of Radio Mozambique. The World Health Organization calls on African countries to place chronic non-communicable diseases at the center of public policy, as their rapid spread is causing social premature deaths, particularly among those under the age of 70. Antonio Armando, the WHO Africa officer responsible for integration of chronic disease management into primary health care, interviewed by AIM, said failure to place NCDs at the center of public policy risks exacerbating the social, economic, and human impact caused by the rapid spread. The interview was part of the third international conference on PEN Plus regional strategy, scheduled to take place in Dar es Salaam this month. Chronic diseases currently constitute a global public health issue affecting millions of people and causing premature deaths, particularly among those under the age of 70 in Mozambique and the world. The government has forecast an average economic growth of almost 5% for next year. The government forecasts the amount influenced especially by liquefied natural gas mega projects. The medium-term fiscal scenario 2027-2029 approved by the Council of Ministers says the average economic growth may even reach 9.5% in 2029 with the production of LNG. The document serves as the base for drafting the economic and social plan and state budget for 2027 and is crucial for macro-fiscal and budgetary programming as it establishes the fiscal strategy, macroeconomic and fiscal projections and global expenditure ceilings for a three-year horizon. While the Mozambican Ports and Railways Company, CFM, is now preparing the second phase of the duplication of the Rosan Garcia Railway Line, a project aimed at increasing cargo transport capacity and strengthening the efficiency of Maputo Logistics Corridor, one of the most important in the country and region. The information was released by CFM through a publication on its official pages, in which the company states that the new phase is part of the process of expansion and modernization of national railways infrastructure to meet the growing demand for freight transport service. CFM says the first phase of the line duplication has increased the annual rail transport capacity from approximately 13 million to 24 million tons, reinforcing the logistical competitiveness of the Maputo corridor. The second phase of the project foresees the duplication of the new sections of the line, allowing for an increase in the number of trains and ships in circulation and improving the flow of goods between Mozambique and South Africa. And with this bulletin of Mozambique News, the weather forecast today, Friday, is at 27 degrees Celsius maximum with the minimum at 14. Tomorrow, Saturday, we'll be expecting a 25 degrees Celsius maximum with 15 as the minimum. And that, dear listener, is the end of the news.

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7: Hello, my dear listeners. We are here from now until next 50 minutes to present you our Welcome to Inhambane program. We are Luis Batista and Armindo Masinga presenting you this program today here at Maputo Corridor Radio. Here are the topics at the region of Gigobane in the district of Morumben. Inhambane province has received guests from German in behalf of Joaquina Sikis, the singer which passed away. So they came here to visit her homeland, and there is a project of rebuilding two infrastructures, a school and the health center. Vilankulu is the place to be visited these days, says Elder Matsimbe, a tourism and culture promoter in the city of Vilankulu. Mr. Elder Matsimbe saying in Vilankulu there is no low season. Also, we are going to talk about the parade of King and Queen Mozambique Parade, which is being held in the district of Masinga.
8: There is a place where the blue of the sea meets the green of the forests. A place where nature speaks loudly and culture echoes with pride. This place is Inhambane. With over 700 kilometers of coastline, crystal clear waters, and a rich, untouched biodiversity, Inhambane is one of Africa's best-kept secrets.
9: God created the world and everything in it in 7 days. But God decided on the 8th day that he will create Inhambane because he was showing off. So he waited after 7 days, then he made Inhambane.
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Now, I invite you to be with us and start by listening on this song from Zimbabwean artist singing, Kure, I'm far, far away. How am I going to have news from my family there in Zimbabwe?

0: Kure Kure, I am so far from home. The Cultural and Tourism Authorities in the city of Vilankulu are launching this weekend the fourth edition of Seafood Festival. The information was shared by Mr. Lucas Vilankulu, the Director of Culture and Tourism in Vilankulu.
1: Friday, July 10th, Vilankulu will officially launch his Seafood Festival at 3 o'clock p.m. at the Vilankulu Beach campsite area. The festival will take place on September 25, 26, and 27, 2026 at the Vilankulu campsite. And everyone is cordially invited to attend this event. Thank you.
0: That was Lucas Vilankulu, Director of Culture and Tourism in the district of Vilankulu, and the launching this weekend of the fourth edition of Seafood Festival. To Vilankulu, we will go back. By this moment, let me tell you that the village of Masinga will host the final of King and Queen Tourism Mozambique.

0: As you could listen, that was the parade showed to the governor of the province of Inhambane to awareness him about what is going to happen this weekend in Masinga. Francisco Pagula thanked the kings and the queens and then encouraged them to continue carrying out the name of Inhambane regarding to the tourism.
1: Então, se vão participar de uma de um evento que o tema tem a ver com turismo, embora seja um evento que vai ser do nível do continente, então não tinham como organizar isto sem vir para a capital do turismo.
2: If you are going to take part in an event about tourism and fashion at the continental level, then there is no better place to organize this than Inhambane, the tourism capital of Mozambique. We would like to congratulate the organizers from the great work they have done. We also want to congratulate all of you, the young people taking part in this project. Whoever becomes the queen or the king should proudly represent both Inhambane province and Mozambique, because you will take part in an international fashion event with the theme of tourism. When you present yourselves, remember to show the beauty and the tourism of our province. Let the world see what Inhambane has to offer.
1: E nós quisemos aqui vos trazer um brinde. Sem terem que viajar, já estão a desfilar num palco internacional.
2: Today we also wanted to give you a small gift. Even without traveling, you are already on an international stage. Some of the people watching you are from Germany. That means that without leaving Mozambique, you have already presented yourself to the world. So, be good ambassadors.
1: No ano passado, tivemos nós como Inhambane uma queen, que é Neymar, vejo ela ali.
2: Last year, Inhambane celebrated the success of Neymar, who became our queen. She is here with us today, and she continues to inspire many young people. Every opportunity you receive is a chance to change your future. Fashion is not only about modeling. It can also become a business and a career. Neymar is a great example. After winning, she received support and started her own business. Today, she is growing and inspiring others. So don't depend on life. Take this opportunity to shine, to achieve your dreams, and to show the world what you can do. Take Inhambane and Mozambique with you wherever you go.
1: E que represente da melhor forma a província e o nosso país. 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
0: That was the governor of Inhambane province, Francisco Pagula, and the king and queen tourism Mozambique. The president of the project of Mozambique tourism king and queen, Dercia Josue, disserted about the project, which is in its fourth edition, and with how many participants, we asked to her.
3: Começamos com uma média de 36 candidatos de todas as províncias moçambicanas e à medida que as avaliações foram decorrendo, eles foram eliminados e desta terminamos com 14.
2: We started with average of 36 contestants from different provinces across Mozambique. As the competition went on,

0: skills that they can use to support themselves in the future. This is a youth empowerment program. We live in a society where we cannot simply wait for opportunities to come to us. We want to equip young people with the knowledge and skills they need to create opportunities for themselves and for others. Regarding Nyambani and especially Masinga, I would like to say that their 6 months were not spent only here. Each contestant worked in their own province, promoting its culture, traditions, and tourism. We are now discovering everything that Nyambani and Masinga have to offer. Because they will compete in a tourism pageant, it was important for us to come to Nyambani, the tourism capital of Mozambique. This is the fourth edition of the program. However, it is only the second edition that includes male contestants. The reason we decide to include young men is simple. Today, we are doing a great job of empowering women. Women are becoming more independent and more successful. But at the same time, we should not forget to empower young men as well. An empowered woman also deserves an empowered man beside her. When both are empowered, they can grow together and achieve even great success.
1: Mas estamos a esquecer-nos de empoderar este rapaz. Então é importante que uma mulher empoderada possa ter homem empoderado para que ela possa ser ainda mais sucedida.
2: That was Dercia Josué, the president of King and Queens Mozambique Project, talking about the final of the fourth edition, which is taking place here in the province of Nyambani, to be more specific, in the district of Masinga.

0: Now, it is a time to talk about the visit of the choir from German, led by Christopher Gargan. The choir was funded in partnership with Joaquina Sikis, a woman born in the region of Gigoban in Morumbeni here in the province of Inyambani. It is through this choir that residents of Gigoban won a school and a health center years ago. When Joaquina Sikis passed away in 2018, the group continued to perform, and this year part of the group came to visit Gigoban in Morumben. But before they go to the village of Gigoban in Morumben, they were received by the governor of the province, and we took a chance to interview the leader of the choir, who is starting by saying his name.
1: Yes, my name is Christoph Gergen.
0: Exactly. Christoph, I know that you lived with Joaquina Sikis,
1: yes,
0: from Morumben, and now you are here just to relive the memories of Joaquina.
1: Yes.
0: But before we talk about Joaquina, we know that you have got a group of choir, more than 100 members.
1: Yes.
0: Yes,
1: right.
0: Tell us about this choir. How is it now?
1: Exactly. Well, we are 100. And one,
0: okay,
1: singers, to be precise.
0: Exactly.
1: And we sing lots of African songs, but
0: wow,
1: also lots of American Afro songs, lots of German songs with our own texts,
0: exactly,
1: also lyrics. So, and everything is to promote
0: okay,
1: the friendship between cultures. Mm-hmm. You know, openness between for foreign cultures and so on.
0: Exactly. When this group, this choir, came out, how many years has it now?
1: Well, we started in 2007.
0: Wow.
1: So, yes, that's almost 20 years ago. Mm-hmm. And, yes, since then we have put on so many concerts, and every concert is sold out, even after Joaquina passed away.
0: Mm-hmm.
1: The popularity

0: he is still very great in Germany, and which makes us very happy, of course.
1: Yes, listeners, we're here to remember Joaquina Sikis with this group choir. With me here, Mr. Christopher. Yes, you talked about Joaquina. We're talking about Joaquina Sikis. How did you know Joaquina Sikis?
0: Well, I met her in Germany at a choir festival. Mm-hmm. I saw her on stage. And I knew all of a sudden I have to get to know that lady. Mm-hmm. I'm teacher at a school, okay. And that was my first step. I hired her for teaching my students something authentic in African music, you know. So, and that's how our cooperation started. Mm-hmm. So. In fact, this is now it's the sixth time that I'm here in Mozambique.
1: Wow.
0: But the first time without Joaquina. And it's really emotional, of mm-hmm. course, because Joaquina has always been my voice, mm-hmm. so to speak. And she organized everything here. So now this is the first time we do that on our own. Mm-hmm. But we do quite well. And I'm sure that she will be very proud of us.
1: Exactly. Well, the first time you get to Mozambique with Joaquina, exactly in Murumbeni, Kobani, in Murumbeni, you saw the life there in Murumbeni, your team, your group.
0: Yes.
1: Then you started to collect some funds, some donations.
0: No, it was the other way around.
1: Okay.
0: I met Joaquina. I decided to do a project with her together. We did one concert, and we, right after the concert, we had 10,000 euro, also donations and things. But then she invited us to come with her. Okay. So, and 1 year after that concert, 2008, we came here the first time, only a small delegation, and we were supposed to donate the money, and that was supposed to be it. But when we met the people, when there was the first contact between us and the village and the locals, we thought,
1: no,
0: we have to go on. Yes, that's so. That makes it special, you know, a personal contact makes it special. So, and yes, that's how it went on then.
1: Exactly. Then came out of the hospital. What came first, hospital
0: then,
1: or school?
0: Then 2 years later, mm-hmm. we organized to build the school. So, and a small group of 12 people with tents, joined the locals in Gigoban. Okay. So we lived together with them, and they provided us with knowledge and water and wood. So, and yes, and we built that first school building together. That, mm-hmm. that is a very important fact. Mm-hmm. So 2015, there was the second school building, and 2020, so that was when the Centro de Saúde was built. But unfortunately, we couldn't join due to COVID.
1: COVID-19.
0: Yes.
1: Mm-hmm. Then now, Joaquina passed away. You are here in Nyambane this year. What do you think on Joaquina's legacy? Joaquina's legacy. What do you think about Joaquina's projects? Will the project continue, or
0: yes.
1: it will stop as she passed away, then the group will spread out?
0: No, that's mm-hmm. what everybody expected.
1: Ooh.
0: Because she was, yes, but the contrary was the case, you know, mm-hmm. it made us stronger. Mm-hmm. So, and I'm very happy about that. Nobody left the group. And also our partners with Machache,
1: exactly.
0: we are still one team. Again, of course, we still have the goal to mm-hmm. to go on, right?
1: Exactly. Has the choir new songs? A part of those first music, the first songs
0: Yes.
1: So did you elaborate new songs to be heard, new project of the choir?
0: Yes, we have already a new program in mind, because next year, 2027, is going to be our 20th anniversary, right?
1: Exactly.
0: So, and of course, there is going to be a very big benefits concert.
1: And the concert will be in
0: Germany.
1: Okay.
0: Yes.
1: And what is waiting to be happen after the collection of the donation of this concert of 20 years? Something special will be done for Joaquina. So,
0: well, first of all, the school director of our school in Gigoban, he told us, he showed us pictures of the school, and it is very necessary that we have to restore the roofs and everything. The damage has done the last cyclone in February, right? So that is now a very unexpected amount of money we have to spend, but it's necessary. Yes, and we will do everything now to provide everything for the school. Yes. So,
1: apart of visiting Gigoban and to see the infrastructure, which were slightly destroyed by the cyclone, this week you are now taking around in the seat to know as tourism, isn't it?
0: Yes. Yes.
1: Since your last time when you came to Inyumban, and now you are here, is there any difference?
0: Today, yes, it's a very major difference, because this time I brought the choir.
1: Yeah.
0: At least a part of it, you know. We always had been a very small group. So, I promised Joaquina in hospital. She was in coma already.
1: Okay.
0: And there was one song we wrote together, Zalani Numua Tsabo. And I sang that song for her, and I hold her hand, and I promised her I will bring the choir to Maputo. So we managed to have the how do you call that, the dead body transferred from Germany to Maputo, so she could get buried in Maputo 2018. So, but since then, due to COVID again, we didn't have the chance to say goodbye to Joaquina.
1: Okay.
0: So, and that's now the major difference, of course. And most of the group, only 5 people know everything, but all the others don't. For them, it's the first time, and it's such a pleasure.
1: Exactly.
0: To show them everything, and they don't know how to thank me and Joaquina for that she opened that world for her, for us, for the group.
1: Exactly.
0: Know? And it's so great to see their emotions. So, and of course, it's in a way, it's a touristy trip,
1: exactly,
0: but also a very emotional trip in memoriam.
1: And the governor have received you.
0: Yes, yes.
1: I saw the emotion when you were talking with the governor. Come on, these guys are very emotionate here now. So what did you tell the governor?
0: Well, I told him exactly this, but I also told him that that it is... There's some music. No, I also told him that I'm very happy that the boundaries between Joaquina's family and our organization is still alive.
1: Okay.
0: So, and for example, one of her niece's son is my afiliado, my godchild.
1: Exactly.
0: Right? So, and there are still connections.
1: Okay.
0: So, and we still keep in touch, and we still correspond, and so that's very important. And it's not just for having nice pictures, and you know, it's real. It's not just for show.
1: Exactly.
0: So, and that's, yes.
1: Yeah, just to close, Christopher, what message can be posted here for those who are listening to us through Maputo Radio? And I believe that people from German will also listen to this conversation through www.rm.co.mz, Maputo Radio. About Inyamban, what can you tell those who are listening to us about Inyamban, about Gikoban and Morumben?
0: And, well, just, you know, music brought us together. Mm-hmm. Music made those cultures come together, and music is something that combines, and even though you can't communicate, so music harmonizes everything, so there shouldn't be any war, there shouldn't be any hatred in the world, if you just listen to your hearts, and that's what we experienced in Gikoban very often, and I wish that comes true to everybody.
1: Thank you, Christopher. We are going to close the conversation with the song of Joaquina Sikis, the person that you know, you knew very well. May God bless her soul.

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6: Now, listeners, is the time to be in contact with the Elder Matsimbe from the city of Vilankulu, who is a promoter of cultural and touristic events. Elder, how is Vilankulu? Yes, how is Vilankulu in these days? We know that it is so cold. It is a low season. While I was talking to you in Portuguese and another moment, you told me that Vilankulu doesn't have low season. Yes, Elder, it's your time.
7: Hello, I'm Elder Matsimbe, speaking to you right now from Vilankulu. Vilankulu is excited. Vilankulu is vibrant. Vilankulu is always welcoming. Vilankulu is always ready to offer the best experience for the visitors. From all over the world.
6: Exactly.
7: So we really...
6: Exactly. Elder. Yes, Elder. We know that last year was the year, yes, because of many activities which were carried out firstly through the summit, and you were involved in many activities just to promote tourism, just to promote your brand, just to promote Vilankulu. What is the balance that you can make by this moment about the year 2025?
7: 2025 was like a very strategic year in terms of events in order to promote Vilankulu. Inhambane province in Mozambique has an excellent tourism destination, and the highlight event of the year was the Mozambique Tourism Summit that had been held in November 2025. And the balance, I mean, the first edition always comes with lessons or challenge. Although it brought a very important impact to tourism sector in Mozambique, and also which have been impacted positively in our local economy. And the balance, it's positive. We have achieved a certain highlights or position in terms and competitive position in international markets, which is good because we had like a national and the international delegates that they have attended to this event. And the balance is positive, and we're also excited for the second edition, which is going to take place November this year. And yeah, we're happy for the first edition. Although there are some challenges, as I said in the beginning, that need to be improved for better achievements and results.
6: Specifically, which are the challenges that you have highlighted?
7: Well, we know the first edition has happened, and at the same time with the Fikan, the traditional Maputo Tourism Fair.
6: Exactly.
7: So this was the first time, which also combined the culture and tourism. And for the first edition, those two events, they were not like happening at the same venue. So we had discussed and realized that for better impact and involvement, we need to make those two events, if they're going to do in the same way this year, has to happen at the same venue, because those two sectors, tourism and culture, they mesh together. They come together. Tourism is also a way of showcasing who we are in terms of what we do, all the culture, gastronomy, way of living, our language, and getting involved with all the international and national visitors in the same place. In such a stage as a tourism summit, it's a good gain. It will be a good gain if we match those two sectors happening at the same venue.
6: Exactly.
7: And the marketing, the previous marketing, it's very important. We didn't really felt like the local involvement, you know, the natives being part of it. It had like a perspective of, okay, we just hosting, it's not our event, you know. We just actually hosting as a stage, but it's not something that we can relate to be part of us. So we need to have a previous marketing of the event that we get everyone, every sector, or every different social classes involved, from the base to the major until the high level.
6: Exactly.
7: So the marketing has to be very strategic to make sure all the town, all the sector and socials are aware of the event, and we all vibrate together to showcase who we are in a both way.
6: Yes.
7: Culture and tourism.
6: Exactly. And a part of that, if we have a look at the roads, the streets, the government has rebuilt the road which comes from N1 to Vilankul. Is this activity boosted the tourism of Vilankul? You as a tailor, you as a promoter of cultural and tourism activities.
7: Oh, wow. What a wonderful question. And Vilankul has completely changed his image in terms of best impression when you get to Vilankul from N1 to any 240, because that road used to be a big challenge and a completely disaster, you know, and it has been not giving a good impression. But now it's something that has gone to the past. The road looks amazing, and the government has done a wonderful job to take a look at this road as a port of interest of Vilankul, and now it's a big smile. Soon you turn from Pambara to Vilankul, you already see that you're getting to when you've been told you're going to the paradise. So you see, this is the way to paradise, to lead to the paradise. It's a smooth street, a road entrance, and you go easily. You get easily to Vilankul city. So that's a very, very, very important achievement for us as Vilankul. That's a wow. That's a congratulation for the government.
6: Exactly. It's wonderful to hear that the road is bringing happiness to all. You as the resident of Vilankul, even the tourists, the people who like, want to get at the Vilankul seat. Yes, Elder, tell me about your activity, your blend, Elder Taylor, the balance that you can make now through your blend, yeah. Elder Taylor. How was last year?
7: Oh, wow. For myself, I've been the epicenter of all like events that take place in Vilankulu. My brand has been highlighted this year with the big launch.
6: Exactly.
7: Of one of my recent product, which is a travel bag. It's a creative bag that offers multiple solutions for travels. I wish I could showcase on during this interview, but it's
6: impossible.
7: Yeah, but I will try to explain.
6: Exactly.
7: A solution item that offers multiple facilities for travels, where you have a space to put your passport, all your toiletries, those specific ones that every travels take with, such as a sun cream, lipstick. It has a rooms for all your needs, such as your pillowcases, stuff like that. I've officially launched it in Mozambique, but I also took it to the Indaba International Fair in Durban in May. So also was a wow idea. Actually, this bag has impacted, influenced that I will go or attend or been invited as a special guest to promote Mozambique as a tourism. Through that bag has any how can I say that in English? Proposta de valor, you know what I mean?
6: To yes,
7: what we can offer as something it's related to our culture, our creativity, also offering that facility for travelers. So that was a very, very, very good opportunity. And we did, as a delegation, we did a very good job and in way to promote Mozambique, Inyambane and Vilankulu. And also we took a chance to talk about all those big events. We met like international agencies, buyers, you know, B2B, we made contacts, we spoke about all our potentials, investment or activities, what to do, where to go, what all our attraction in tourism in Mozambique. So this was a very important also a stage to expose Mozambique as a tourism destination.
6: Well, just closing our interview, I allow you at this end moment of the interview to give us the agenda for this weekend, Friday and Saturday. Please, at Inyelet in Vilankulu.
7: Okay. So everyone listening right now, for this weekend, if you are in Vilankulu, do not miss to go to the Dollar Restaurant on Friday. And on Saturday, you must visit Inyelet. And also on Saturday, like beginning of the night, you can also go to Jonahana Hotel for karaoke if you love singing. If you have that talent, or you just curious to sing, you can also visit there. And the World Cup, all the games, they are showed live at your restaurant and at Inyelet.
6: Thank you, Elder Matsimbe, by accepting to join us at this Welcome to Inyambane program, broadcast directly here in the city of Inyambane. I want to wish you a very nice weekend and success in your whole life and business.
7: Thanks so much. I special thank you for the invitation, being able to be part of this program.
6: That was Elder Matsimbe from the city of Vilankulu, where we are going to bring you the song from Batex with Tingana. What a shame.

0: Well, we are going to continue with our program. This is our last proposal. Yesterday, Thursday, was launched the Festival of Msaho. The Festival of Msaho, we are talking about Timbila. Timbila is a festival which is held yearly in the district of Zavala. And this year is being celebrated the 30th anniversary of this manifestation. So some of the companies are here joined with to celebrate the launching, to celebrate the 30th anniversary of this Msaho, the Timbila Festival. We are going to talk now with Mr. Eben Moinkan, the spokesperson from the Chekala Mozambique After Work, is now joining this festival. Remember that last year Chekala Mozambique was Chekala Inyambane, in the city of Inyambane, but this time, or this year, it will be Chekala Zavala through the celebration of the 30th anniversary of the Timbila Festival. Now we are going to talk, as I said, with Mr. Eben Moinkan.
1: Oh, my name is Eben Moinkan.
0: Okay.
1: Yes, I am. I come on behalf of Chekala and this event. We were here last year in Inyambane. It was our first year in Inyambane.
0: Okay.
1: So now this year we're coming back for this second edition. And not only looking to Inyambane, we want to go a little bit inside, so of some districts, and we are here to join the event of Timbila.
0: Okay.
1: We want to take Chekala to some of these streets, and we want to start with Zavala for the Timbila event. That's why Chekala is here today.
0: For this year, last year we had a different Chekala, and which is different with this one. If we have a look, we can see Chekala Mozambique. We have art, gastro and street market, but it won't be here in the city of Inyambane. It will be in the district of Zavala. Why you have chosen this time a district, not a city?
1: As you can see, Chekala, it's a label that is all over Mozambique. As I said, our first edition, it was in here in Inyambane province, of course. But we don't want to look only to the main province. We want to go inside the districts. That's why we want to take Chekala to the people of that area. We want to show them how beautiful our experiences, business, tourism, and the culture. We want to take tourists as well to that event so that they can have a look where Chekala is doing all this work and partnership. That's why Chekala now is going. We are starting with Zavala now because besides being the Timbila Festival, is the 30th anniversary of the Timbila event. Yes, so Chekala wants to join forces and take the Mozambican culture further.
0: Mm-hmm.
1: Yes,
0: and for this year, there are some international musician participants who will come and join this event in Zavala. Who are they? Which countries we enrolled to participate for this year?
1: For the meantime, we're still finalizing the deals with some musicians, but the main group we know is the Timbila, so we want to see who can we bring to join this festive. Yes.
0: For those who are listening to us, this is the launching to prepare the Msaho festival, which will be in partnership with Chekala Mozambique. What message for them, so that when the days arrive, they can come and join this event?
1: What can I say to the people is come and join us. It will be a big event. This is the 30th, as I said before, this is the 30th anniversary. It's going to be something very different. That's why Chekala is there also. We want to bring many surprises. So we would like to invite everybody to join us, to come to this show, to come to this event, because it's going to be something really special. Besides the Chekala work that is all, it's always been done. We come in with corporative gifts. We come in with different types of branding items for the people to try. And then to have a nice gift to remember this event.
0: Exactly.
1: Yes.
0: I was saying that we were closing the interview. I remember that Inyambano was declared the capital of tourism.
1: Yes.
0: Does this come to give give power to Chekala Mozambique project being presented here in Inyambane? Is this together? You are coming back. Last year you were here as Chekala, and this year you are coming again. Is it because that Inyambane was declared as the capital of tourism?
1: Well, that's one of the things, mm-hmm. exactly, because we know we have got many tourists here in Inyambane, so we would like to share this experience with them. Earlier this morning, we had some meetings as well with people from Dubai, people from Holland. So they got close to us to understand, and they are very much pleased to be there, and they have confirmed. So this is our second edition, of course, in Inyambane, but it won't be the second and the last.
0: Okay.
1: Each and every year after work will be in Inyambane. As I said before, we'll go to all the districts to take this kind of experience.
0: Okay.
1: Yes.
0: Listeners, that was Eben Mondlane from Chekala Mozambique, the After Work Mozambique project, which celebrates Mozambique, bringing culture and tourism.

0: There is a place where the blue of the sea meets the green of the forests. A place where nature speaks loudly and culture echoes with pride. This place is Inhambane. With over 700 kilometers of coastline, crystal clear waters, and a rich, untouched biodiversity, Inhambane is one of Africa's best-kept secrets.
1: God created the world and everything in it in 7 days. But God decided on the 8th day that he will create Inhambane because he was showing off. So he waited after 7 days, then he made Inhambane.
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3: 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Bye-bye.

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0: So if you are a Portuguese speaker, the app is already in the Portuguese language. You have to download it from the App Store on iOS and on the Play Store on Android. So once you download it, the app will have an onboarding journey which will teach you about how to use it and what you can do. Currently, the app has dictionaries, modules, categories, as well as quizzes for practicing. In less than 45 days, we have 1,600 users using the app, and they have solved over 3,000. We've definitely reached some of the users that we intended to in the beginning. We've seen someone say that, "I couldn't speak with my grandma, but thanks to this, I have a resource that I can connect with my grandma." We've seen people from abroad saying that, "I always wanted to connect with the language and the cultures of my origin country, and with this, I can now try and understand it." A percentage of the users of the app are from other countries and continents altogether. So we have people from Berlin, from Madrid, from Australia, New Zealand, from Asia. We have people from Brazil. We have people from North America. So I believe that this is the platform that has the greatest number of Shangana and Makua speakers, students, because we currently have about 1,600 of them.
1: That's the voice of Ivan Bila, a Mozambican entrepreneur and founder of the local language translation app. They are working with Shangana, Makua, and Lomwe.
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0: So if you are a Portuguese speaker, the app is already in the Portuguese language. You have to download it from the App Store on iOS and on the Play Store on Android. So once you download it, the app will have an onboarding journey which will teach you about how to use it and what you can do. Currently, the app has dictionaries, modules, categories, as well as quizzes for practicing. In less than 45 days, we have 1,600 users using the app, and they have solved over 3,000. We've definitely reached some of the users that we intended to in the beginning. We've seen someone say that, "I couldn't speak with my grandma, but thanks to this, I have a resource that I can connect with my grandma." We've seen people from abroad saying that, "I always wanted to connect with the language and the cultures of my origin country, and with this, I can now try and understand it." A percentage of the users of the app are from other countries and continents altogether. So we have people from Berlin, from Madrid, from Australia, New Zealand, from Asia. We have people from Brazil. We have people from North America. So I believe that this is the platform that has the greatest number of Shangana and Makua speakers, students, because we currently have about 1,600 of them.
1: That's the voice of Ivan Bila, a Mozambican entrepreneur and founder of the local language translation app. They are working with Shangana, Makua, and Lomwe.
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4: A good day for you, dear listener of Maputo Corridor Radio, on this Friday afternoon. This is Inzava, your magazine of current affairs, joining you every Monday to Friday at 12 o'clock to bring you the current affairs of today. Well, today we are talking about diplomacy as well as we are talking about business in Mozambique. Later on, we are talking about how effective it is to use gas for your vehicle. So make sure that you're going to be connected to us until the end, as we are going to bring you the stories of today. We start today with the bulletin of the news, as we usually do.
2: Coming next, the news.
4: The bulletin of Mozambican news is read by Bertha Madime. The NGD has activated a proactive action plan in response to extreme drought in the country. The measure covers the district of Mapai, Masangena, Chigubu, Mabote, Chikwalakwala and Masingiri in Gaza province, southern Mozambique, as well as Masinga, Jangamu and Homini in Nyamban, as preparedness action in the face of the threat of El Nino phenomenon starts. The head of the NGD, Louisa Mack, says there is a need for all the state, public and private institutions, as well as cooperation partners, to harmonize proactive actions aimed at reducing losses and minimizing the impacts of the drought in Mozambique. Meanwhile, 6 people have died in only a week due to road accidents. The accidents, which also resulted in 9 serious injuries and 14 minor injuries, occurred between June the 27th and July the 3rd. There are also reports of significant material damage resulting from the accidents. The Police of the Republic of Mozambique points to excessive speed and irregular intersections as the main causes of accidents recorded in the country. In the area of crime, 69 offenses were recorded during the same period, with 55 cases solved. Crimes against persons and against poverty dominated the criminal landscape between the last week of June and the 1st of July, with 24 and 32 occurrences respectively. During the same period, the corporation confiscated 50 vehicle registration documents documents and 142 driver's licenses and issued 3,291 fines for various infractions. On the other hand, at least 14 individuals were arrested for illegal driving. Another 7 drivers were also arrested for alleged involvement in cases of active corruption. In coordination with the National Criminal Investigation Service, CERNIC, the Police of the Republic of Mozambique, PRM, detained 3,900 individuals, of which 3,600 were for border violations and 231 for committing common crimes. The corporation also seized and recovered 4 firearms, including a pistol, a shotgun, 4 carabines, an anti-riot weapon, and 217 rounds of ammunition in the provinces of Maputo in the south, Sofala and Zambezi in the center, and Nampula in the north. When it comes to drug trafficking and consumption, the police seized 40 kilograms of cannabis sativa, also known as marijuana or suruma, 20 grams of cocaine, 1.16 grams of methamphetamine, and 50 grams of heroin. Within the framework of the link between the police and the community, the police of the Republic of Mozambique held 1,400 public consultation meetings throughout the country. The meetings aimed to hear the population opinions on the local security situation and to promote self-security methods. You're listening to Maputo Corridor Radio, the English service of Radio Mozambique. The World Health Organization calls on African countries to place chronic non-communicable diseases at the center of public policy, as their rapid spread is causing social premature deaths, particularly among those under the age of 70. Antonio Armando, the WHO Africa officer responsible for integration of chronic disease management into primary health care, interviewed by AIM, said failure to place NCDs at the center of public policy risks exacerbating the social, economic, and human impact caused by the rapid spread. The interview was part of the 3rd International Conference on PEN Plus Regional Strategy, scheduled to take place in Dar es Salaam this month. Chronic diseases currently constitute a global public health issue affecting millions of people and causing premature deaths, particularly among those under the age of 70 in Mozambique and the world. The government has forecast an average economic growth of almost 5% for next year. The government forecasts the amount influenced especially by liquefied natural gas mega projects. The medium-term fiscal scenario 2027-2029 approved by the Council of Ministers says the average economic growth may even reach 9.5% in 2029 with the production of LNG. The document serves as the base for drafting the economic and social plan and state budget for 2027 and is crucial for macro-fiscal and budgetary programming, as it establishes the fiscal strategy, macroeconomic and fiscal projections, and global expenditure ceilings for a 3-year horizon. While the Mozambican Ports and Railways Company, CFM, is now preparing the second phase of the duplication of the Rosan Garcia Railway line, a project aimed at increasing cargo transport capacity and strengthening the efficiency of Maputo Logistics Corridor, one of the most important in the country and region. The information was released by CFM through a publication on its official pages, in which the company states that the new phase is part of the process of expansion and modernization of national railways infrastructure to meet the growing demand for freight transport service. CFM says the first phase of the line duplication has increased the annual rail transport capacity from approximately 13 million to 24 million tons, reinforcing the logistical competitiveness of the Maputo corridor. The second phase of the project foresees the duplication of the new sections of the line, allowing for an increase in the number of trains and ships in circulation and improving the flow of goods between Mozambique and South Africa. And with this bulletin of Mozambique News, the weather forecast today, Friday, is at 27 degrees Celsius maximum, with the minimum at 14. Tomorrow, Saturday, we'll be expecting a 25 degrees Celsius maximum, with 15 as the minimum. And that, dear listener, is the end of the news. Well, that was the bulletin of Mozambican News. As I told you, we are talking about business diplomacy and effectiveness of the use of natural gas in the country. Well, cooperation in strategic areas for Mozambique's development is on the table now. Mozambican President Daniel Chapo has met with the former president of the African Development Bank, Akinyumi Adesina. They are talking about long-term support to the head of state's long-term vision, highlighting the potential countries, the potential of Mozambique to turn the natural resources of the country into inclusive growth through industrialization, agriculture, blue economy, health, and mobilization investment commitment to sustainable development.
5: I'm delighted to be here in Mozambique, again to see His Excellency President Daniel Chapo. I told him how delighted I was for his invitation for me to come and be his special guest, but also to be the keynote speaker at the international conference on inclusive and sustainable development and the vision for the country of Mozambique. And he expressed his appreciation for my coming, and also expressed his appreciation for the speech that I gave. I am delighted to be here because I love Mozambique. I'm committed to Mozambique, and in particular, I'm committed to the president because of his vision for long-term development of the country. We discussed in that particular area several areas. We looked at how can you actually turn the natural resources of the country into inclusive development, long-term growth for the country. So whether it's gas to industrialization, which is very, very important, as to making methanol, ethanol, and urea, which is going to create a lot of opportunities here. We talked a lot about agriculture. He told me about his vision for agriculture. I discussed with him about how the country should also work on blue economy, because blue economy is very, very important, and how to do aquaculture at scale to reduce the food import of the country, but also create a lot of jobs, especially for young people, which is a priority for the president as well and for the country. I also talked to him about universal health care. Every Mozambican deserves a quality health care, and the prosperity of a country must show in the lives of the people. And so we discussed about that, and the Global Africa Investment Summit, for which I am the chairman, we are working very closely with the president and with the country in bringing investors to Mozambique, but investors that are committed to the long-term transformation of this country, committed to the people of this country. So it's a delight for me to be here to work with His Excellency the President, and you'll be seeing more of me.
4: Well, that was Akinyumi Adesina. He was talking to Mozambican President as they are talking about potential support to development in the country. Well, Mozambique has also said goodbye to two heads of diplomacy in the country, first of which being Antonino Maggiore, who is the outgoing ambassador of the European Union to Mozambique. He evaluated positively the strengthening of the strategic partnership between Mozambique and the EU, emphasizing advances in political, economic, cultural, and political areas, as well as security.
6: In quanto o meu mandato come embaixador da União Europeia em Moçambique está para terminar depois de 4 anos em Maputo. 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
4: Well, that was Antonino Maggiore. He's now the outgoing ambassador of the European Union in Mozambique. While leaving, Maggiore said that the role of the head of state leadership in deepening bilateral relations and reaffirming European support for Mozambique in the combat of terrorism, national inclusive dialogue, humanitarian aid, and economic investment has been an honor to the European Union. Meanwhile, the head of state also received the ambassador of the Equatorial Guinea, Bienvenido Egonga Okomo, for greeting farewell when it served to revise the state of cooperation between the two nations considered by the outgoing ambassador at a high level.
7: Y ahora que estoy despidiendo, también estoy cumpliendo con el protocolo de despedida protocolario, que es despedir ante su excelencia, agradecer la hospitalidad y el apoyo que el gobierno de Mozambique que preside Su Excelencia Presidente Daniel Chapo.
4: Well, that is Bienvenido Engonga. He is the outgoing ambassador of the Equatorial Guinea to Mozambique. You're listening to the country's information and the updates about diplomacy today and also business. Well,
8: express a few times.
4: We're kicking off with Radio Mozambique as they update us about the President of Republic calling for adding value to national raw materials. Natural gas for vehicles again is gaining ground as an alternative energy source in the country, while Jimmy Dludlu celebrates 40 years of his career with a double concert in Maputo. We also read that NIAS is strengthening health network with three new health units in Mawa, and Pemba construction of the Anishibuchuiba Road is undergoing changes. Reading now from AIM, which is the country's information agency, which kicks off with INGD activating proactive action plan in response to extreme drought, while road accidents cause 6 demises in a week. Salim Fallah argues that national development plans must move beyond the planning stage, while President Chapo wants to bring major investment closure to national economy. They also tell us that journalists from Mozambique Public Press receive AI training in China. The government is forecasting average economic growth of almost 5% as of 2027. Club of Mozambique is the next service we are going to read for you, kicking off with economists and academics in Maputo advocate for SMEs rescue and fiscal decentralization and inclusion, while Maputo hosts conference to define priority for the country's sustainable development. Well, Daniel Chap also says that next 25 years must guarantee Mozambique's economic independence, while the Bank of Mozambique warns of severe level of sovereign risk. And Mozambique Travel Sector links agency irregularities to risks already denounced by communicated to the government. And we tell you also that the Mozambican government and Standard Bank reaffirm commitment when it comes to developing creative industry, and the government is trying to repatriate Mozambicans deceived by fake jobs and promises in Portugal. You're listening to Maputo Credo Radio, the English service of Radio Mozambique. Next service to be read from is Journal Notícias. It's a public service which also highlights that is going to have a concert at Alvalade. A picture on the front page with Jenny Catamo and a Mozambican football player, and Plutonio, which is a Portuguese rapper. Catamo and Neymar take the country to Lujo Festival in Eswatini. Wild animals kill 5 people in Niassa is also a story that you can read as Maria Manuela Lukash meets Sergei Lavrov, the Minister of Foreign Affairs in Russia. You're also reading from Jornal Noticias that President of the Republic acknowledges that an abundance of resources does not produce development, while President Chapo at the development conference in the country says the task is to reduce economic duality. Democratic Republic of Congo death toll from Ebola rises to 580, while 56 Mozambicans arrested for illegal mining. Residents of Mashaba Kilometro 15 have been consuming energy for free, while inmate shot during escape attempt in Homwini, and father kills daughter with spear. Father also tries to sell daughter in debt is also read on the front page of Jornal Noticias. As we now close with Jornal O País, which is a private service of information, which tells us about government that is willing to transform strategic thinking into concrete actions for development. 700 young people graduated from technical and vocational training centers in Kilimanjaro, while Zambezi Valley Development Agency and Soiku Group established partnership to strengthen public outreach. We also tell you on the front page of Jornal O País that overcrowding at the Manica Regional Prison is a concern for the Attorney General's office, and that road degradation worries business owners in debt. Well, that was the first of your time here in the House of Maputo Corridor Radio on this Friday afternoon. My name is Berta Medima. I hope you have that great time in the company of Radio Mozambique. Make sure that we continue up until the end bringing you information, and that this is your number one radio station. Well, it's still cold, so make sure that whenever you leave your house, you have a tire to protect yourself. Also, make sure that you stay safe, healthy, and that you make sure that Maputo Corridor Radio is your number one radio station. Well, this is Berta Medima, produced and presented this program. A good day for you, and goodbye for now.
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0: So if you are a Portuguese speaker, the app is already in the Portuguese language. You have to download it from the App Store on iOS and on the Play Store on Android. So once you download it, the app will have an onboarding journey which will teach you about how to use it and what you can do. Currently, the app has dictionaries, modules, categories, as well as quizzes for practicing. In less than 45 days, we have 1,600 users using the app, and they have solved over 3,000. We've definitely reached some of the users that we intended to in the beginning. We've seen someone say that, "I couldn't speak with my grandma, but thanks to this, I have a resource that I can connect with my grandma." We've seen people from abroad saying that, "I always wanted to connect with the language and the cultures of my origin country, and with this, I can now try and understand it." A percentage of the users of the app are from other countries and continents altogether. So we have people from Berlin, from Madrid, from Australia, New Zealand, from Asia. We have people from Brazil. We have people from North America. So I believe that this is the platform that has the greatest number of Shangana and Makua speakers, students, because we currently have about 1,600 of them.
1: That's the voice of Ivan Bila, a Mozambican entrepreneur and founder of the local language translation app. They are working with Shangana, Makua, and Lomwe.

0: So if you are a Portuguese speaker, the app is already in the Portuguese language. You have to download it from the App Store on iOS and on the Play Store on Android. So once you download it, the app will have an onboarding journey which will teach you about how to use it and what you can do. Currently, the app has dictionaries, modules, categories, as well as quizzes for practicing. In less than 45 days, we have 1,600 users using the app, and they have solved over 3,000. We've definitely reached some of the users that we intended to in the beginning. We've seen someone say that, "I couldn't speak with my grandma, but thanks to this, I have a resource that I can connect with my grandma." We've seen people from abroad saying that, "I always wanted to connect with the language and the cultures of my origin country, and with this, I can now try and understand it." A percentage of the users of the app are from other countries and continents altogether. So we have people from Berlin, from Madrid, from Australia, New Zealand, from Asia. We have people from Brazil. We have people from North America. So I believe that this is the platform that has the greatest number of Shangana and Makua speakers, students, because we currently have about 1,600 of them.
1: That's the voice of Ivan Bila, a Mozambican entrepreneur and founder of the local language translation app. They are working with Shangana, Makua, and Lomwe.

0: So if you are a Portuguese speaker, the app is already in the Portuguese language. You have to download it from the App Store on iOS and on the Play Store on Android. So once you download it, the app will have an onboarding journey which will teach you about how to use it and what you can do. Currently, the app has dictionaries, modules, categories, as well as quizzes for practicing. In less than 45 days, we have 1,600 users using the app, and they have solved over 3,000. We've definitely reached some of the users that we intended to in the beginning. We've seen someone say that, "I couldn't speak with my grandma, but thanks to this, I have a resource that I can connect with my grandma." We've seen people from abroad saying that, "I always wanted to connect with the language and the cultures of my origin country, and with this, I can now try and understand it." A percentage of the users of the app are from other countries and continents altogether. So we have people from Berlin, from Madrid, from Australia, New Zealand, from Asia. We have people from Brazil. We have people from North America. So I believe that this is the platform that has the greatest number of Shangana and Makua speakers, students, because we currently have about 1,600 of them.
1: That's the voice of Ivan Bila, a Mozambican entrepreneur and founder of the local language translation app. They are working with Shangana, Makua, and

0: So if you are a Portuguese speaker, the app is already in the Portuguese language. You have to download it from the App Store on iOS and on the Play Store on Android. So once you download it, the app will have an onboarding journey which will teach you about how to use it and what you can do. Currently, the app has dictionaries, modules, categories, as well as quizzes for practicing. In less than 45 days, we have 1,600 users using the app, and they have solved over 3,000. We've definitely reached some of the users that we intended to in the beginning. We've seen someone say that, "I couldn't speak with my grandma, but thanks to this, I have a resource that I can connect with my grandma." We've seen people from abroad saying that, "I always wanted to connect with the language and the cultures of my origin country, and with this, I can now try and understand it." A percentage of the users of the app are from other countries and continents altogether. So we have people from Berlin, from Madrid, from Australia, New Zealand, from Asia. We have people from Brazil. We have people from North America. So I believe that this is the platform that has the greatest number of Shangana and Makua speakers, students, because we currently have about 1,600 of them.
1: That's the voice of Ivan Bila, a Mozambican entrepreneur and founder of the local language translation app. They are working with Shangana, Makua, and Lomwe.

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3: The Bulletin of Mozambique News is read by Beth Madime. The NGDA has activated a proactive action plan in response to extreme drought in the country. The measure covers the district of Mapai, Masengena, Chigubu, Mabot, Chikwalakwala and Masingiri in Gaza Province, southern Mozambique, as well as Masinga, Jangamu and Homin in Anyamban, as preparedness action in the face of the threat of El Nino phenomenon starts. The head of the NGD, Louisa Mack, says there is a need for all the state, public and private institutions, as well as cooperation partners to harmonize proactive actions aimed at reducing losses and minimizing the impacts of the drought in Mozambique. Meanwhile, six people have died in only a week due to road accidents. The accidents, which also resulted in 9 serious injuries and 14 minor injuries, occurred between June the 27th and July the 3rd. There are also reports of significant material damage resulting from the accidents. The Police of the Republic of Mozambique points to excessive speed and irregular intersections as the main causes of accidents recorded in the country. In the area of crimes, 69 offenses were recorded during the same period, with 55 cases solved. Crimes against persons and against poverty dominated the criminal landscape between the last week of June and the 1st of July, with 24 and 32 occurrences respectively. During the same period, the corporation confiscated 50 vehicles, registration documents and 142 driver's licenses and issued 3,291 fines for various infractions. On the other hand, at least 14 individuals were arrested for illegal driving. Another 7 drivers were also arrested for alleged involvement in cases of active corruption. In coordination with the National Criminal Investigation Service, CERNIC, the Police of the Republic of Mozambique, PRM, detained 3,900 individuals, of which 3,600 were for border violations and 231 for committing common crimes. The corporation also seized and recovered 4 firearms, including a pistol, a shotgun, 4 carabines, an anti-riot weapon, and 217 rounds of ammunition in the provinces of Maputo in the south, Sofala and Zambezi in the center, and Pula in the north. When it comes to drug trafficking and consumption, the police seized 40 kilograms of cannabis sativa, also known as marijuana or suruma, 20 grams of cocaine, 1.16 grams of methamphetamine, and 50 grams of heroin. Within the framework of the link between the police and the community, the Police of the Republic of Mozambique held 1,400 public consultation meetings throughout the country. The meetings aimed to hear the population opinions on the local security situation and to promote self-security methods. You're listening to Maputo Corridor Radio, the English service of Radio Mozambique. The World Health Organization calls on African countries to place chronic non-communicable diseases at the center of public policy, as their rapid spread is causing social premature deaths, particularly among those under the age of 70. Antonio Armando, the WHO Africa officer responsible for integration of chronic disease management into primary health care, interviewed by AIM, said failure to place NCDs at the center of public policy risks exacerbating the social, economic, and human impact caused by the rapid spread. The interview was part of the third International Conference on PEN Plus Regional Strategy, scheduled to take place in Dar es Salaam this month. Chronic diseases currently constitute a global public health issue, affecting millions of people and causing premature deaths, particularly among those under the age of 70 in Mozambique and the world. The government has forecast an average economic growth of almost 5% for next year. The government forecasts the amount influenced especially by liquefied natural gas megaprojects. The medium-term fiscal scenario 2027-2029 approved by the Council of Ministers says the average economic growth may even reach 9.5% in 2029 with the production of LNG. The document serves as the base for drafting the economic and social plan and state budget for 2027 and is crucial for macro-fiscal and budgetary programming as it establishes the fiscal strategy, macroeconomic and fiscal projections and global expenditure ceilings for a 3-year horizon. While the Mozambican Ports and Railways Company, CFM, is now preparing the second phase of the duplication of the Rosan Garcia Railway Line, a project aimed at increasing cargo transport capacity and strengthening the efficiency of Maputo Logistics Corridor, one of the most important in the country and region. The information was released by CFM through a publication on its official pages, in which the company states that the new phase is part of the process of expansion and modernization of national railways infrastructure to meet the growing demand for freight transport service. CFM says the first phase of the line duplication has increased the annual rail transport capacity from approximately 13 million to 24 million tons, reinforcing the logistical competitiveness of the Maputo corridor. The second phase of the project foresees the duplication of the new sections of the line, allowing for an increase in the number of trains and ships in circulation and improving the flow of goods between Mozambique and South Africa. And with this bulletin of Mozambique News, the weather forecast today, Friday, is at 27 degrees Celsius maximum, with the minimum at 14. Tomorrow, Saturday, we're expecting a 25 degrees Celsius maximum, with the 15 as the minimum. And that, dear listener, is the end of the news.

0: So if you are a Portuguese speaker, the app is already in the Portuguese language. You have to download it from the App Store on iOS and on the Play Store on Android. So once you download it, the app will have an onboarding journey which will teach you about how to use it and what you can do. Currently, the app has dictionaries, modules, categories, as well as quizzes for practicing. In less than 45 days, we have 1,600 users using the app, and they have solved over 3,000. We've definitely reached some of the users that we intended to in the beginning. We've seen someone say that, "I couldn't speak with my grandma, but thanks to this, I have a resource that I can connect with my grandma." We've seen people from abroad saying that, "I always wanted to connect with the language and the cultures of my origin country, and with this, I can now try and understand it." A percentage of the users of the app are from other countries and continents altogether. So we have people from Berlin, from Madrid, from Australia, New Zealand, from Asia. We have people from Brazil. We have people from North America. So I believe that this is the platform that has the greatest number of Shangana and Makua speakers, students, because we currently have about 1,600 of them.
1: That's the voice of Ivan Bila, a Mozambican entrepreneur and founder of the local language translation app. They are working with Shangana, Makua, and Lomwe.

right, it's 35 after the hour for 104.9 FM. Welcome to the afternoon drive time show. It's the drive right till 9 p.m. Stats, statistics, Delivani Ibrahim with you till then. Yo, man, I just saw something right now, and this is fascinating, and it's a bit painful. After the March and March thing, and now there is mobs. Somehow the communities in South Africa, consisting of South Africans, they've decided to, you know, create a mob that they will go out and force foreigners who did not leave to actually leave. And they say these people, that the foreigners in this case that did not leave on the 30th, will actually face the hand of a monkey. Yeah, they will deal with them in the harshest way possible. This is not good. This is not beautiful. This is very harsh. And I wonder where the South African government is at when it comes to all of these things. This is really, really out of control. Yeah, this is really out of control. It feels a little bit like it's done intentionally. That's how it feels. You know what I mean? I'm not saying it is, but it has that feeling to it. You know what I mean? Because I cannot seem to fathom or get where the South African government is at with all of this.

0: 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If you in around Marseille, look out for this guy. For this guy, his name is Kino. Yes, look out for him. He's in Marseille at the moment. He's a tourist who, you know, he uses some sort of like a bicycle to move. Yeah, is that thing a bicycle? Some sort of, you know, I would say it is a bicycle. Yeah. It's a sort of bicycle, right? This is actually a bicycle. You got some pedals on. It's a different type of bicycle. This guy, he is in Mozambique at the moment, in Marseille. I bet you he's going up there. He's going because he's coming from Swaziland, South Africa. And at the moment, he's out in Marseille. Look out for the guy if you're around Marseille side. Yeah, man, look out for the guy and just give him a big hug. Because this guy is doing revolutionary things. Yes, 15 minutes right after the hour 4. What are revolutionary things that you're doing? What are you doing to change your surroundings? What are you doing to change yourself? Feeling a bit lazy and you think, I'm just tired from working too much. Believe me, you're not tired from working too much. Your mind is telling you that you're tired, but in reality, you're not.
1: É nojo outra vez.

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We can do something to protect the children, because we need each other and we are stronger together.

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3: The Bulletin of Mozambique News is read by Beth Madime. The NGDA has activated a proactive action plan in response to extreme drought in the country. The measure covers the district of Mapai, Masengena, Chigubu, Mabote, Chikwalakwala and Masingiri in Gaza province, southern Mozambique, as well as Masinga, Jangamu and Homini in Anyamban, as preparedness action in the face of the threat of El Nino phenomenon starts. The head of the NGD, Luisa Mack, says there is a need for all the state, public and private institutions, as well as cooperation partners, to harmonize proactive actions aimed at reducing losses and minimizing the impacts of the drought in Mozambique. Meanwhile, six people have died in only a week due to road accidents. The accidents, which also resulted in 9 serious injuries and 14 minor injuries, occurred between June the 27th and July the 3rd. There are also reports of significant material damage resulting from the accidents. The Police of the Republic of Mozambique points to excessive speed and irregular intersections as the main causes of accidents recorded in the country. In the area of crimes, 69 offenses were recorded during the same period, with 55 cases solved. Crimes against persons and against poverty dominated the criminal landscape between the last week of June and the 1st of July, with 24 and 32 occurrences respectively. During the same period, the corporation confiscated 50 vehicle registration documents and 142 driver's licenses and issued 3,291 fines for various infractions. On the other hand, at least 14 individuals were arrested for illegal driving. Another 7 drivers were also arrested for alleged involvement in cases of active corruption. In coordination with the National Criminal Investigation Service, CERNIC, the Police of the Republic of Mozambique, PRM, detained 3,900 individuals, of which 3,600 were for border violations and 231 for committing common crimes. The corporation also seized and recovered 4 firearms, including a pistol, a shotgun, 4 carabines, an anti-riot weapon, and 217 rounds of ammunition in the provinces of Maputo in the south, Sofala and Zambezi in the center, and Nampula in the north. When it comes to drug trafficking and consumption, the police seized 40 kilograms of cannabis sativa, also known as marijuana or suruma, 20 grams of cocaine, 1.16 grams of methamphetamine, and 50 grams of heroin. Within the framework of the link between the police and the community, the Police of the Republic of Mozambique held 1,400 public consultation meetings throughout the country. The meetings aimed to hear the population opinions on the local security situation and to promote self-security methods. You're listening to Maputo Corridor Radio, the English service of Radio Mozambique. The World Health Organization calls on African countries to place chronic non-communicable diseases at the center of public policy, as their rapid spread is causing social premature deaths, particularly among those under the age of 70. Antonio Armando, the WHO Africa officer responsible for integration of chronic disease management into primary health care, interviewed by AIM, said failure to place NCDs at the center of public policy risks exacerbating the social, economic, and human impact caused by the rapid spread. The interview was part of the third International Conference on PEN Plus Regional Strategy, scheduled to take place in Dar es Salaam this month. Chronic diseases currently constitute a global public health issue affecting millions of people and causing premature deaths, particularly among those under the age of 70 in Mozambique and the world. The government has forecast an average economic growth of almost 5% for next year. The government forecasts the amount influenced especially by liquefied natural gas mega projects. The medium-term fiscal scenario 2027-2029, approved by the Council of Ministers, says the average economic growth may even reach 9.5% in 2029 with the production of LNG. The document serves as the base for drafting the economic and social plan and state budget for 2027, and is crucial for macro fiscal and budgetary programming, as it establishes the fiscal strategy, macroeconomic and fiscal projections, and global expenditure ceilings for a 3-year horizon. While the Mozambican Ports and Railways Company, CFM, is now preparing the second phase of the duplication of the Rezende Garcia Railway Line, a project aimed at increasing cargo transport capacity and strengthening the efficiency of Maputo Logistics Corridor, one of the most important in the country and region. The information was released by CFM through a publication on its official pages, in which the company states that the new phase is part of the process of expansion and modernization of national railways infrastructure to meet the growing demand for freight transport service. CFM says the first phase of the line duplication has increased the annual rail transport capacity from approximately 13 million to 24 million tons, reinforcing the logistical competitiveness of the Maputo corridor. The second phase of the project foresees the duplication of the new sections of the line, allowing for an increase in the number of trains and ships in circulation and improving the flow of goods between Mozambique and South Africa. And with this bulletin of Mozambique News, the weather forecast today, Friday, is at 27 degrees Celsius maximum with the minimum at 14. Tomorrow, Saturday, we're expecting a 25 degrees Celsius maximum with 15 as the minimum. And that, dear listener, is the end of the news.

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Chelsea Dino Ratato alongside Anderson Mario. Yo, you remember the story about the Utah boys? The two friends that joined an African coup? An African coup attempt in the DRC or the Congo. So the two boys, one of them being the son of Christian Malaga. Christian Malaga, he was a refugee from the DRC who ended up getting asylum in America in the early 90s, who decided to actually wanted to go back and overthrow the Tshisekedi government of the DRC. And he actually planned a coup, which did not succeed. It was just some random stuff. He ended up getting killed, and his son, and the son and the friend were arrested. There's developing story on that case, so stay tuned. If you go nowhere, I'll let you know exactly where we are concerning that Malaga saga. Don't you go nowhere.

0: there?
1: Are you there?
0: Are you there?
1: Are you there?
0: Are you there?
1: Are you there?
0: Are you there?
1: Are you there?
0: Are you there?
1: Are you there?
0: Are you there?
1: Are you there?
0: Are you there?
1: Are you there?
0: Are you there?
1: Are you there?
0: Are you there?
1: Are you there?
0: Are you there?
1: Are you there?
2: May I have your attention, please? Recognized. Dino Bravo. Yo mama's favorite DJ. Authorization verified. Proceed.
3: The boy is mine. The boy is mine.
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5: The boy is mine.
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0: DJ Dino Bravo in the mix.
1: Excuse me, can I please talk to you for a minute?
2: Sure, you know, you look kind of familiar.
1: Yeah, you do too. But I just wanted to know, do you know somebody's name?
2: You know his name.
3: Oh yeah, definitely, I know his name.
1: But I just want to let you know that he's

right, it's 6 p.m. throughout Mozambique in Turkey. That sounds of DJ Dino Bravo coming through right here with that 30 minutes mix. Welcome to the vicinity where you've been. If you just tuned in, thank you very much. You could have been anywhere in the world. This is Puza Friday. Yes, sir. Let's enjoy yourself. Let's enjoy each other's company. There's going to be a lot of great music. We talk less. It's Friday after all. You have more music, less talk. And let's just enjoy the vibes.

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1: Mi amor, es que usted se alejó mucho. 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
3: 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Some of the most common chronic disease that can have a debilitating impact on a person's life, including heart disease, type 2 diabetes, and arthritis, cholesterol, and many others. These diseases may come out of nowhere, but many times they are various warning signs that allow them to be caught early and treat it more proactively. Chronic Disease Awareness Day is here to increase public knowledge and work hard to improve access to health information of each person in every community. Now, how to observe Chronic Disease Awareness Day? One of the most important factors in the prevention of chronic diseases is preventative health care. Don't forget to schedule an annual wellness checkup with a general practitioner and let them know about any concerns or issues. Educate yourself and others. Have a clear understanding of chronic disease is a vital step towards empathy. 105.9 FM, Maputo Corridor Radio, your English language service of Radio Mozambique. I personally today went in for a test, and that was an HIV test, which my result was negative. And I think if you haven't, every once in a while, you should go get yourself tested. I heard that now you can only test once a year unless you work in a field where there's a higher contraction risks. You might as well just wait a year to get tested. So for my case, I'm going to wait another year before I can go get myself tested. But it's always good to get yourself tested. Leave while you know what is your status.

defeated what's the team? USA. After USA president went on to FIFA and asked FIFA to basically remove the red card against Balogun. USA number 9, and they did so. Balogun got the chance to play, yet still USA lost, I think, by 3, if not 4 goals, 2-1. So today at 9 p.m., there's going to be some great football. Spain versus Belgium. I'm seeing Spain winning this one. But, yeah, I must tell you that Spain hasn't, they haven't impressed me at all. So I wouldn't be surprised if somehow they lost this game. I wouldn't be surprised. No, I wouldn't be. Not at all.

right, it's exactly now 7 p.m. 105.9 FM. Good evening to you and yours. Just heard a rumor that Lamine Yamal might not be playing today. What does that benefit if the guy does not play? Who does that benefit? Well, I guess we'll have to wait until the official lineup will be out in an hour's time. Not even an hour, it's like, I think around 58 minutes, the official lineup will be out, and I'll be here to share with you.

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can't fit it, fit it, fit it, shock with judge. 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The latest cat said it was still such over tip. Nijalanga la batu the skills, so necessarily passes. 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
1: Give pop a dog. I give pop a dog dog. What's about beauty saying that about really too lyrical when I'm ready about so relaxed? He's thinking to us about don't be out. What's about to us? Start. But I'm shopping more. 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I said, I'm 17 to ban stress. I'm a company. Don't pass and take him. I'm going to 2029.

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0: right, it's 105.9 FM, Maputo Corridor Radio, 9 p.m. throughout Mozambican territory. Time is up. Had a great time. Enjoy myself with you guys. Thank you very much. And it's safe to say I'll be back here again pretty soon, most likely on Sunday. So all you got to do is make sure you stay tuned to 105.9 FM. Don't you change the dial. Stay right here with us. It's time for basically us to bring you the 2100 edition. Is that how you say it? The 2100 edition of Inzaba at this time of the evening. And the rest is the rest. We shall meet again pretty soon. God bless you. Love you. God bless Mozambique. God bless everybody. God bless your fam. Bye-bye.
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2: 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This is Inzaba, your magazine of current affairs, joining you every Monday to Friday at 12 o'clock to bring you the current affairs of today. Well, today we are talking about diplomacy as well as we are talking about business in Mozambique. Later on, we are talking about how effective it is to use gas for your vehicle. So make sure that you're going to be connected to us until the end, as we are going to bring you the stories of today. We start today with the bulletin of the news, as we usually do.
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2: The bulletin of Mozambican news is read by Bertha Madime. The NGD has activated a proactive action plan in response to extreme drought in the country. The measure covers the district of Mapai, Masangena, Chigubu, Mabote, Chikwalakwala and Masingiri in Gaza province, southern Mozambique, as well as Masinga, Jangamu and Homini in Nyamban, as preparedness action in the face of the threat of El Nino phenomenon starts. The head of the NGD, Louisa Mack, says there is a need for all the state, public and private institutions, as well as cooperation partners, to harmonize proactive actions aimed at reducing losses and minimizing the impacts of the drought in Mozambique. Meanwhile, six people have died in only a week due to road accidents. The accidents, which also resulted in 9 serious injuries and 14 minor injuries, occurred between June the 27th and July the 3rd. There are also reports of significant material damage resulting from the accidents. The Police of the Republic of Mozambique points to excessive speed and irregular intersections as the main causes of accidents recorded in the country. In the area of crime, 69 offenses were recorded during the same period, with 55 cases solved. Crimes against persons and against poverty dominated the criminal landscape between the last week of June and the 1st of July, with 24 and 32 occurrences respectively. During the same period, the corporation confiscated 50 vehicle registration documents and 142 driver's licenses and issued 3,291 fines for various infractions. On the other hand, at least 14 individuals were arrested for illegal driving. Another 7 drivers were also arrested for alleged involvement in cases of active corruption. In coordination with the National Criminal Investigation Service, CERNIC, the Police of the Republic of Mozambique, PRM, detained 3,900 individuals, of which 3,600 were for border violations and 231 for committing common crimes. The corporation also seized and recovered 4 firearms, including a pistol, a shotgun, 4 carabines, an anti-riot weapon, and 217 rounds of ammunition in the provinces of Maputo in the south, Sofala and Zambezi in the center, and Nampula in the north. When it comes to drug trafficking and consumption, the police seized 40 kilograms of cannabis sativa, also known as marijuana or suruma, 20 grams of cocaine, 1.16 grams of methamphetamine, and 50 grams of heroin. Within the framework of the link between the police and the community, the Police of the Republic of Mozambique held 1,400 public consultation meetings throughout the country. The meetings aimed to hear the population opinions on the local security situation and to promote self-security methods. You're listening to Maputo Corridor Radio, the English service of Radio Mozambique. The World Health Organization calls on African countries to place chronic non-communicable diseases at the center of public policy as their rapid spread is causing social premature deaths, particularly among those under the age of 70. Antonio Armando, the WHO Africa officer responsible for integration of chronic disease management into primary health care, interviewed by AIM, said failure to place NCDs at the center of public policy risks exacerbating the social, economic, and human impact caused by the rapid spread. The interview was part of the third international conference on PEN Plus regional strategy scheduled to take place in Dar es Salaam this month. Chronic diseases currently constitute a global public health issue affecting millions of people and causing premature deaths, particularly among those under the age of 70 in Mozambique and the world. The government has forecast an average economic growth of almost 5% for next year. The government forecasts the amount influenced especially by liquefied natural gas mega projects. The medium-term fiscal scenario 2027-2029 approved by the Council of Ministers says the average economic growth may even reach 9.5% in 2029 with the production of LNG. The document serves as the base for drafting the economic and social plan and state budget for 2027 and is crucial for macro fiscal and budgetary programming as it establishes the fiscal strategy, macroeconomic and fiscal projections, and global expenditure ceilings for a 3-year horizon. While the Mozambican Ports and Railways Company, CFM, is now preparing the second phase of the duplication of the Rosan Garcia Railway Line, a project aimed at increasing cargo transport capacity and strengthening the efficiency of Maputo Logistics Corridor, one of the most important in the country and region. The information was released by CFM through a publication on its official pages, in which the company states that the new phase is part of the process of expansion and modernization of national railways infrastructure to meet the growing demand for freight transport service. CFM says the first phase of the line duplication has increased the annual rail transport capacity from approximately 13 million to 24 million tons, reinforcing the logistical competitiveness of the Maputo corridor. The second phase of the project foresees the duplication of the new sections of the line, allowing for an increase in the number of trains in circulation and improving the flow of goods between Mozambique and South Africa. And with this bulletin of Mozambique News, the weather forecast today, Friday, is at 27 degrees Celsius maximum with the minimum at 14. Tomorrow, Saturday, we'll be expecting a 25 degrees Celsius maximum with 15 as the minimum. And that, dear listener, is the end of the news. Well, that was the bulletin of Mozambican News. As I told you, we are talking about business diplomacy and effectiveness of the use of natural gas in the country. Well, cooperation in strategic areas for Mozambique's development is on the table now. Mozambican President Daniel Chapo has met with the former president of the African Development Bank, Akinyumi Adesina. They are talking about long-term support to the head of state's long-term vision, highlighting the potential countries, the potential of Mozambique to turn the natural resources of the country into inclusive growth through industrialization, agriculture, blue economy, health, and mobilization investment commitment to sustainable development.
4: I'm delighted to be here in Mozambique again to see His Excellency President Daniel Chapo. I told him how delighted I was for his invitation for me to come and be his special guest, but also to be the keynote speaker at the international conference on inclusive and sustainable development and the vision for the country of Mozambique. And he expressed his appreciation for my coming and also expressed his appreciation for the speech that I gave. I am delighted to be here because I love Mozambique. I'm committed to Mozambique. And in particular, I'm committed to the president because of his vision for long-term development of the country. We discussed in that particular area several areas. We looked at how can you actually turn the natural resources of the country into inclusive development, long-term growth for the country. So whether it's gas to industrialization, which is very, very important, as to making methanol, ethanol, and urea, which is going to create a lot of opportunities here, We talked a lot about agriculture. He told me about his vision for agriculture. I discussed with him about how the country should also work on blue economy, because blue economy is very, very important, and how to do aquaculture at scale to reduce the food import of the country, but also create a lot of jobs, especially for young people, which is a priority for the president as well and for the country. I also talked to him about universal health care. You know, every Mozambican deserves a quality health care, and the prosperity of a country must show in the lives of the people. And so we discussed about that, and the Global Africa Investment Summit, for which I am the chairman, we are working very closely with the president and with the country in bringing investors to Mozambique, but investors that are committed for the long-term transformation of this country, committed to the people of this country. So it's a delight for me to be here to work with His Excellency the President, and you'll be seeing more of me.
2: Well, that was Akinyumi Adesina. He was talking to Mozambican President as they are talking about potential support to development in the country. Well, Mozambique has also said goodbye to two heads of diplomacy in the country. First of which being Antonino Maggiore, who is the outgoing ambassador of the European Union to Mozambique. He evaluated positively the strengthening of the strategic partnership between Mozambique and the EU, emphasizing advances in political, economic, cultural, and political areas, as well as security.
5: In quanto ho mio mandato come ambasciatore dell'Unione Europea in Mozambique sta per terminar depois de 4 anos in Maputo. 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
2: Well, that was Antonino Maggiore. He's now the outgoing ambassador of the European Union in Mozambique. While leaving, Maggiore said that the role of the head of state leadership in deepening bilateral relations and affirming European support for Mozambique in the combat of terrorism, national inclusive dialogue, humanitarian aid and economic investment has been an honor to the European Union. Meanwhile, the head of state also received the ambassador of the Equatorial Guinea, Bienvenido Egonga Okomo, for greeting farewell when it served to revise the state of cooperation between the two nations considered by the outgoing ambassador at a high level.
6: Y ahora que estoy despidiendo, también estoy cumpliendo con el protocolo de despedida protocolario, que es despedir ante su excelencia, agradecer la hospitalidad y el apoyo que el gobierno de Mozambique que preside su excelencia presidente Daniel Chapo.
2: Well, that is Bienvenido Engonga. He is the outgoing ambassador of the Equatorial Guinea to Mozambique. You're listening to the country's information and the updates about diplomacy today and also business. Well, it's Press Review time.
7: We're kicking off with Radio Mozambique as they update us about the President of Republic calling for adding value to national raw materials. Natural gas for vehicles again is gaining ground as an alternative energy source in the country, while Jimmy Glutlu celebrates 40 years of his career with a double concert in Maputo. We also read that NIAS is strengthening health network with 3 new health units in Mawa. And Pemba construction of the Anishibuchuiba Road is undergoing changes. Reading now from AIM, which is the country's information agency, which kicks off with INGD activating proactive action plan in response to extreme drought, while road accidents cause 6 demises in a week. Salim Fallah argues that national development plans must move beyond the planning stage, while President Chapo wants to bring major investment closure to national economy. They also tell us that journalists from Mozambique Public Press receive AI training in China The government is forecasting average economic growth of almost 5% as of 2027. Club of Mozambique is the next service we are going to read for you, kicking off with economists and academics in Maputo advocate for SMEs rescue and fiscal decentralization and inclusion, while Maputo hosts conference to define priority for the country's sustainable development. Well, Daniel Chap also says that next 25 years must guarantee Mozambique's economic independence, while the Bank of Mozambique warns of severe level of sovereign risk. And Mozambique travel sector links agency irregularities to risks already denounced by communicated to the government. And we tell you also that the Mozambican government and Standard Bank reaffirm commitment when it comes to developing creative industry, and the government is trying to repatriate Mozambicans deceived by fake jobs and promises in Portugal. You're listening to Maputo Corridor Radio, the English service of Radio Mozambique. Next service to be read from is Jornal Notícias. It's a public service, which also highlights that is going to have a concert at Alvalade. A picture on the front page with Jenny Catamo and a Mozambican football player, and Plutonio, which is a Portuguese rapper. Catamo and Neymar take the country to Lujo Festival in Eswatini. Wild animals kill 5 people in Niassa is also a story that you can read as Maria Manuela Lukas meets Sergei Lavrov, the Minister of Foreign Affairs in Russia. You're also reading from Jornal Noticias that President of the Republic acknowledges that an abundance of resources does not produce development. While President Chapo at the development conference in the country says the task is to reduce economic duality, Democratic Republic of Congo death toll from Ebola rises to 580, while 56 Mozambicans arrested for illegal mining. Residents of Mashaba Kilometro 15 have been consuming energy for free, while inmate shot during escape attempt in Homwini, and father kills daughter with spear. Father also tries to sell daughter in debt is also read on the front page of Jornal Noticias. As we now close with Jornal O País, which is a private service of information, which tells us about government that is willing to transform strategic thinking into concrete actions for development. 700 young people graduated from technical and vocational training centers in Kilimanjaro, while Zambezi Valley Development Agency and Soiku Group established partnership to strengthen public outreach. We also tell you on the front page of Jornal O País that overcrowding at the Manica Regional Prison is a concern for the Attorney General's office, and that road degradation worries business owners in debt. Well, that was the rest of your time here in the house of Maputo Corridor Radio on this Friday afternoon. My name is Berta Medima. I hope you have a great time in the company of Radio Mozambique. Make sure that we continue up until the end bringing you information, and that this is your number one radio station. Well, it's still cold, so make sure that whenever you leave your house, you have a tire to protect yourself. Also, make sure that you stay safe, healthy, and that you make sure that Maputo Corridor Radio is your number one radio station. Well, this is Berta Medima, produced and presented this program. A good day for you, and goodbye for now.
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0: Sounds of Africa every Wednesday at 6 p.m. and again on Friday at the same time. 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

0: So if you are a Portuguese speaker, the app is already in the Portuguese language. You have to download it from the App Store on iOS and on the Play Store on Android. So once you download it, the app will have an onboarding journey which will teach you about how to use it and what you can do. Currently, the app has dictionaries, modules, categories, as well as quizzes for practicing. In less than 45 days, we have 1,600 users using the app, and they have solved over 3,000. We've definitely reached some of the users that we intended to in the beginning. We've seen someone say that, "I couldn't speak with my grandma, but thanks to this, I have a resource that I can connect with my grandma." We've seen people from abroad saying that, "I always wanted to connect with the language and the cultures of my origin country, and with this, I can now try and understand it." A percentage of the users of the app are from other countries and continents altogether. So we have people from Berlin, from Madrid, from Australia, New Zealand, from Asia. We have people from Brazil. We have people from North America. So I believe that this is the platform that has the greatest number of Shangana and Makua speakers, students, because we currently have about 1,600 of them.
1: That's the voice of Ivan Bila, a Mozambican entrepreneur and founder of the local language translation app. They are working with Shangana, Makua, and Lomwe.
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Friday at 10 a.m. and Saturdays at 6 p.m.